0: about getting old. Mick Jagger was asked that in an interview a little while ago, and I'll tell you what his answer was, and you'll hear this new one from the Rolling Stone. That's coming up, plus new music from Devin Gilfillian. Ducks Limited.
1: 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You gotta make it easy come, easy go.
0: And new music from Hermanos Gutierrez. All those tunes on the way. I'm Marina Duras. This is World Cafe. You can find us on Instagram at World Cafe. Follow, leave a comment there. I always love hearing from you. Fleet Foxes now. Helplessness Blues.

the table all you want. I won't shut up, I won't shut up. Kick me to the table all you want. I won't

You are listening to Mixtape Dance Party from Siouxland Public Media with me, Earl Horlick. In the middle of our song set, Suki Waterhouse introduced us to Loveland, which is either a nice place to visit, or it might be that weird little spot we drive past on our way to Des Moines. I'm guessing it's probably behind door number two. We finished with a one-way ticket from Mars to Liverpool with John Squire and Liam Gallagher. Actually, that does answer a few questions. John Squire? It's hard to say. Liam Gallagher? Yeah, we've always just assumed he was a closet Martian. It all makes sense. Let's see. This week's Please Mr. Select a Listener wants to hear a new single from a new band with a terrible name. Here is Girl Intentions from Freak Slug. That's next up, Mixtape Dance Party.

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Tenor saxophonist Matt Otto is a professor of jazz studies at the University of Kansas. His newest record is Ephemeral, and we finished the set with Doonetown. Matt Otto on tenor sax with Zach Morrow playing drums, and the bassist was Ben Leifer. On the Rhodes piano, Matt Villinger, the guitarist Alex Frank, and the vibraphonist was Peter Schlamm. Doonetown. And before that, Terence Colley with Montrose to Mahe. That's Terence's tune from his album DNA, with Nick Leonard Webster on bass, Ted Carrasco on drums, and Cosimo Keita Cadore on percussion. The violinist was Ruth Elder, the violist Claire Kennington, and the cellist Jocasta Mudge. Coming back home to Brooklyn for this one from Joe Magnarelli. It's called Decidedly So, and we'll start our next set with Jimmy's Blues. Steve Davis on trombone, Jeremy Manassia playing piano. The bassist is Clovis Nicholas, playing drums Rodney Green, with the great Joe Magnarelli on Jimmy's Blues.

0: why our decision was right. Be like, well, what have I actually given up? What have I lost? And so this is a song that I'm singing to the daughter that we won't have.
1: It's a really beautiful song.
0: Thanks.
1: We're going to hear you perform it now. Here's Hrishikesh Hirway, Charlie, short for Charlotte, live for World Cafe.